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I was bummed we didn't get to talk to him at Stagecoach, but I did bump into him backstage, Shaboozy. He'll be in Southern California in October, and his date is October 27th at the Greek Theater. 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He'll be here on the Outlaws Never Die Tour. 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
1: Due to an earlier crash that has been cleared. 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

0: Kay Hayer, Drive at 5, brought to you by Toyota. That's Kane Brown and Woman. His woman, of course, Caitlin, his wife. Their kid's going to be celebrating Caitlin on Sunday. It's Mother's Day. Think about all mom taught us. You know, danger, don't touch that, don't do that. Comb your hair when you go there. My mom taught me, too, that she brought me into this world and she could take me out. That was one of her sayings. What did your mom always say?
1: Money doesn't grow on trees.
0: Oh, yeah. And you?
2: Watch when you're crossing the street because the cars are not going to watch for you.
0: Yeah. And, you know, the kiddos, they have a different perception on what mom says, too.
3: What does mom say always?
4: Brush your teeth.
3: Yes, brush your teeth. And what else does mom say?
4: She said, brush your teeth, get dressed, and go in the car now.
3: What does your mom always say to you?
4: Listen to her.
3: That's right. And do you listen?
4: A little bit.
3: Little bit?
4: Yeah.
3: What do you like, sometimes? Why? How do you tell when she's serious that you have to listen?
4: Because.
3: Does she get that look in her eyes?
4: Yeah.
0: With like the fire of a thousand suns?
4: Yeah.
0: Yeah, I've seen that before. You better do what she says.
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6: Satakoi, 126 westbound. This is right before Wells Road. We have a crash there out of lanes and on the right shoulder. Watch for some slowing as you approach this area. 101 northbound in Camarillo, you're seeing some delays. This is from Lewis Road going all the way through to after Central Avenue. Other side of the freeway, the 101 southbound, you're going to be seeing some slowing right around Rice Avenue due to an earlier crash that has been cleared. From the traffic center, I'm Brian Vance.
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2: Satakoi, the 126 westbound, this is right before Wells Road. Cleanup crews from an earlier crash. They're out of lanes and on the right shoulder. Watch for some slowing as you approach this area. Ventura, 101 northbound, right before Johnson Drive. We have debris in the middle lanes there. CHP is going to be running a brake, so watch for some slowing in that stretch. Ventura, 101 northbound before Seward Avenue. Earlier debris has been cleared. From the Traffic Center, I'm Brian Vance.
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1: Zatikoi, we have good news. Earlier crash that was on the 126 westbound right before Wells Road has been cleared from lanes. Your drive's up to full speeds in that area. Ventura, 101 northbound right before Johnson Drive. We're getting reports of debris in the middle lanes there. That means CHP is going to be running a brake, so watch out for some slowing in that area. And on the other side of the freeway, 101 southbound at Lewis Road, earlier crash has been cleared. From the Traffic Center, I'm Brian Vance.
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0: George Burge and Luke Bryan, it's Ride, Ride, Ride on Country Nights Live. You know, these guys couldn't have done it without their wives, that's for sure. Both have great wives, and here's George explaining that.
1: This is a business where you make nothing until you make everything. There's not like an in-between where you're making like what you would make at a comfy desk job or anything like that. It's like it's $0 until you're rich. And so she was hustling, selling real estate, raising kids, and, you know, I'm on the road playing dive bars to nobody, and she never wore me out about it. She always believed in it. She always knew it was going to happen, and, like, I carried a lot of guilt about that, especially when we had young kids, and I'm the, you know, husband not really providing much and chasing a dream, and very selfishly one-sided on that. We got to walk the CMA red carpet together this year, and, like, you know, seeing the fruits of all that, it's pretty special. Yeah.
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15: A better life with Dr. Sanjay Gupta.
16: In recent years, scientists have really dialed up the urgency to understand PFAS, sometimes referred to as forever chemicals because of how long they take to break down. The latest study found these chemicals may be aging men in their 50s and 60s a bit faster than men who are younger or older or women of any age. Experts we talked to said the accumulation of PFAS may lower testosterone levels in men, impair sperm quality, and increase risks of testicular and kidney cancer. Women, it seems, just seem to be able to clear PFAS faster. Now, whether you're a man or a woman, trying to limit your exposure is a great idea. Three ways to do that. Filter your drinking water. Don't use non-stick cookware like Teflon, and avoid fast food packaging, which are sometimes coated with these chemicals. I'm Dr. Sanjay Gupta, helping you live a better life.
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The countdown is on for Tucker Wetmore coming on Country Nights Live with us. I really want to know what part two of Brunette would be called. I think the answer is obvious. We're going to see what he says.

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Just got done hanging with Zach Topf the other day when he was opening up for Luke Bryan and Jason Aldean out in Athens. I love his sarcasm. He's just so funny. Here's South of Sanity.

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1: Post Malone and Jelly Roll are hitting pause on the big stadium tour part two. The first 2 weeks, including El Paso, Waco, Baton Rouge, Birmingham, Tampa, and Oxford, are canceled, with the run now set to launch June 9th in Charlotte. Post says he promised fans new music, but needs extra time finishing it, adding, "We ain't ready for tour just yet." George Strait just made history again, drawing a massive 90,037 fans to Clemson's Memorial Stadium, his biggest show ever outside Texas and the first major concert there since 1999. Wyatt Flores and Cody Johnson opened the night as George Strait returned to Death Valley for the first time in 27 years this last weekend. And Dolly Parton is canceling her planned Las Vegas residency this fall due to ongoing health issues. She apologized to fans in a video message, and while she has no live dates on the books, she's full stream ahead on her Broadway musical coming later this year. That's your Country Nights Live news update. I'm Bev Rainey.
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0: it's Justin. This is the Overnight Ride. Now, this was announced last summer, but I believe the rollout is happening soon. The Presidential Physical Fitness Award, which went away in 2013, a few years after I got out of high school. And you know what the test included. There was like sit-ups. I think there was pull-ups. There was the mile run. But we did the V-sit reach. And I was always upset. If you don't know what that is, it's when you sit on your butt. And you try and reach as far as you can. I'm doing it right now. And try and touch your toes. And I could never touch my toes. And I would never win the Presidential Fitness Award. The problem was, I could touch my toes while I was standing up. I still can. Obviously, there's an obstacle in the way. A large hill. And it always confused me. But then I realized it's just gravity. Like, I'm top heavy. So when I'm sitting on my butt trying to reach for my feet, not going to happen. But when I'm standing up, the gravity elongates my back and allows me to touch my toes. That and my short legs. But that is, you know, my first lesson in gravity through the Presidential Physical Fitness Award.
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2: 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Thank you for being part of our family. The Overnight Ride will be right back.
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Yeah.

0: I'm Justin. This is the Overnight Ride. Who's this?
1: Jeff the Joke Guy.
0: Jeff the Joke Guy calling us from Dallas, Texas. Laugh, cry, cringe, think, all of those. What do you got?
1: What do you call a group of happy cows?
0: What do you call a group of happy cows?
1: A laughing stock.
0: A certified groaner, Jeff.
1: What kind of shoes do spies wear?
0: What kind of shoes do spies wear? Sneakers?
1: Sneakers, you got it.
0: Yeah, there you go.
1: I've been promoted to the director of Old McDonald's Farm. I'm now the CIEIO.
0: Oh, man. Oh.
1: This is Jeff the Joke Guy, signing off.
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11: A better life with Dr. Sanjay Gupta.
12: In recent years, scientists have really dialed up the urgency to understand PFAS, sometimes referred to as forever chemicals because of how long they take to break down. The latest study found these chemicals may be aging men in their 50s and 60s a bit faster than men who are younger or older, or women of any age. Experts we talked to said the accumulation of PFAS may lower testosterone levels in men, impair sperm quality, and increase risks of testicular and kidney cancer. Women, it seems, just seem to be able to clear PFAS faster. Now, whether you're a man or a woman, trying to limit your exposure is a great idea. Three ways to do that. Filter your drinking water. Don't use non-stick cookware like Teflon, and avoid fast food packaging, which are sometimes coated with these chemicals. I'm Dr. Sanjay Gupta, helping you live a better life.
13: 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A shopping spree? 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

0: There's a switch in human brains. When you turn a certain age, this happens. My name's Justin. This is The Overnight Ride. Maybe it's only in men's brains, but I'm about to turn 35, and over the last year, I've gotten really into bird watching. I am just always spotting birds. I feel like over the past couple years, I've really gotten into it, because when I was living at home not too long ago, trying to make it in radio, we had a hawk that lived by our house. I was very, very obsessed with the hawk. But now when I see birds land on my porch, I'm looking them up. I'm ready to rock. I'm ready to tell people all about the birds. Well, yesterday, a dove landed on my porch. And that dove did not leave for hours and hours and hours. It landed on my porch. I have a sliding door. I was laying on the couch. It would stare at me. It would walk around the porch. It peck a little bit. It would lay down. It would take a nap. It would fly up to the top on the railing. It would sit there for a while, moving, but not really grooving. So I was a little worried. And then I looked up dove behaviors. And if it's very fluffy, I mean, it's a young dove and it's getting ready to fly. And this one seemed pretty fluffy, but it also said it is looking for a good nesting spot. And as I become more and more involved with these birds, I want to help said birds. If you were following the show last week, they had a kick in my door because I was locked inside. Well, there are fragments of wood that I have kept, little sticks of wood that I've kept in case they need them to fully fix the door, which they still haven't done. And I just assume they're never coming back. So the dove was not around before I left to come in here. So I threw some sticks of wood out on the porch to help the dove, maybe make their nest. It's something. When you turn a certain age, something clicks in the brain, you just become obsessed with birds. So now I have a pet dove, kind of.
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0: Mother's Day is this Sunday, and I did struggle buying my mother a gift. I'm Justin. It's the overnight ride. She told me exactly what she wanted. It was slippers. The only problem there, they were $90 slippers. And in my mind, slippers should cost $15. But she went the $90 ones, and the queen gets what she wants. She has had to send us what she's wanted over the past couple years, because about 8 years ago, I got her the single greatest gift of all time. The Roomba. The robot vacuum. I have never seen someone so excited to open a package of a robot vacuum. So much so that over the last 8 years, I believe there have been 8 different Roombas in my parents' house. 3 all at the same time. So we just rotate through if they break, whatever. So there's been at least 2 to 3 existing in the house. That's how good the gift was. The gift was so good, yes, I am bragging about this, that she went out and purchased more. I do have a fear of having so many Roombas in the house, because eventually, when the robots take over, I feel like the hub is going to be my parents' abode, because there's so many vacuum robots in there. At least if it is the hub, it'll be nice, clean, and pet dander free.
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Here's my theory. Stay with me, and then I have a present for you at the end of this. My name's Justin. It's The Overnight Ride. Kenny Chesney is doing his Sphere dates. He started a new record label. We have new music from him, which means new album, and hopefully next summer, a full-on Kenny Chesney tour. Here is that new song. It is Carry On the Overnight Ride.

0: You know, on second thought and listening to it again, it's kind of cool that he played it in the bathroom because it has an old school feel. So it gives it that old school sound. And it's called The Night Nowhere. I don't know if it'll be on the album. He's just getting some demos. He's going to share a few over the next couple days.
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0: Let me preface this so I don't sound like a curmudgeon or a cranky person, because I'm not. My name's Justin. This is The Overnight Ride. If you are spending your hard-earned money at the end of the week to go to a concert, it kind of entitles you to do whatever you want, as long as it's legal at the concert venue and as long as it doesn't disturb other people. Sing the songs at the top of your lungs. Take your phone out and record. I was vehemently against that forever, but now the price of concert tickets, record the whole thing, go watch it at home. I'm not a person who does that, but if you do it, cool. I don't care. But we have lost a little bit of concert etiquette. Actually, this might be the only thing I will criticize about going to concerts. The type of singing. Most people in the arena can't sing. That's the fun in it. You're singing back the lyrics to your favorite star? Do it. You spent your money. But there's a level of singing. It's not even singing. I'm trying to describe the scream that I heard the other night behind me at a show. I won't tell you the show, so I don't call the person out. Blood-curdling scream, like a horror movie scream. The whole show. And during the tender moments, like this person was behind a piano, playing by themselves, tearing up, this artist. And this person was blood-curdling, horror movie screaming the lyrics so the entire stadium could hear them. I think that's the one concert etiquette thing that we all have to get on board with. Take your phones out. Cool. Dance. Cool. Be legal. Don't do anything illegal. Cool. The like blood curdling horror movie scream. Maybe we don't do that. I think it's like trying to prove how much of a fan you are. I know you're a huge fan. You're spending that much money to go to a stadium.
1: 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We'll be right back.
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0: Stephen Wilson Jr., Gary on the overnight ride. He just won an ACM award. How about that? They've been giving a lot out early ahead of the May 17th show on Prime Video. The Academy of Country Music has given Stephen Wilson Jr. his very first ACM award. It is for Visual Media of the Year, the official music video for his song, Cuckoo. Not the only one to get one early. Avriana won an ACM for Female Artist of the Year. New Female Artist of the Year. And Tucker Wetmore, the viral video, New Male Artist of the Year, presented that one by his mother. They've already revealed the radio ones. I didn't win. We're still the least awarded show on the radio. If I ever win, which I don't think I will, I got to get rid of that tagline. And I kind of enjoy the tagline. That's why I don't apply.
1: 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Third shifters, those that drive the big rigs, and all of you that just can't sleep. The overnight ride will be right back.
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0: That's me in a beer can. It's Chris Jansen at California Country KH636 in a Friday morning wake-up call.
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0: Well, I'm excited. Headed off to Vegas this weekend to check out Blake Shelton and his Las Vegas residency at Caesar's Palace. Looking forward to seeing Blake take the stage. And he talks about his residency and why he went back to Vegas.
5: The truth is, every year that goes by, I get a little older, you know? And I can't go like I used to go, except when I'm in Las Vegas. When I'm in Las Vegas, this is my house. This room is my house. So I literally walk off stage and go sit on the couch. And so I feel like I can give it a little bit more. I'm not going out and getting on a bus, trying to sleep, going down the highway, not sleeping, wake up hungover. Here you can go all night, go get in your bed, and wake up still hungover, but you deal with it a little bit better.
0: And looking forward to seeing Blake at Caesars as he continues with his residency. Well, it's Mother's Day weekend, and country artists love their moms. Chase Matthews has a memory.
6: One of my favorite memories with my grandma is singing with her at church and sitting beside her while she played the organ during service. It was always fun for me, and yeah, I love my mamaw.
0: Yeah, and Chase is a good guy, and he got his start singing in church. Luke Holmes talks about making sure that his mom is taken care of and how he likes to make sure that she enjoys what he's going through.
7: It's been a cool thing. It's definitely been awesome, and my parents are still... My dad's super laid back, man. He's real cool about it, and he tries to, you know, act a little bit cooler about it than I think he is. You know, he's definitely super proud, and mom is just over the moon, man. She just can't contain her excitement. And she always says, "I never imagined you'd be a country star," you know, and all that stuff. So she's sorry, mom, for the fake accent, by the way. But that's kind of what it is, man. My parents are just super proud, and I'm just happy to make them proud, man. That's all I kind of set out to do, you know.
0: Now, who wouldn't be proud of their son topping the charts, country music, 2 weeks in a row with two separate songs, and first time ever since Buck Owens doing it back in the 1960s. Very cool. 6:38, we've got some more Luke Holmes on the way for you, plus Tyler Hubbard, who will be coming to Ventura County for Oakhart Country Music Festival, happening Saturday, May 30th. 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
8: Summerlin, no delays yet on the northbound 101, but I do have a hazard. Looks like a car stalled in the left lane. There's no backup behind it. Traffic very light this morning. And the drive from Oxnard up into Santa Barbara still just at 45 minutes. The southbound side is clear through there. And southbound out of Oxnard headed to Thousand Oaks. That's 25 minutes. In Satakoy, a few more cars on the eastbound 118, but still not bad. Brief delay at Telephone Road and a few brake lights at Santa Clara. From the Traffic Center, I'm Rich Cassone.
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1: 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Looking at morning clouds, afternoon sun, and warmer temperatures. Ventura today, high today, 74 degrees. Thousand Oaks looking at 78 degrees. And sunshine after some morning clouds. 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

0: Hey, it's Vincent Mason. Wish you well. Wish you well on a Friday morning wake-up call. It's Dave Daniels. Commuter Quiz is coming up in just a couple of minutes. 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That's all on the way in about 25 minutes, so stand by for that, and great music to keep you up and about on this Friday morning. A little amen from Shaboozy and Jelly Roll. Hardy, Eric Church, Morgan Wall, and Tim McGraw, great song, MacArthur, all coming up for you as we step into this Friday morning and get you up and running.
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2: Summerland at San Ysidro on the northbound 101. We still have a vehicle over in the center divider. CHP in the process getting this off the roadway. It is partly blocking the left lane, so use some care as you pass, and you will see a delay coming across Sheffield Drive. Just a small pocket of slowing there. Now 45 minutes from Oxnard up to Santa Barbara. The southbound side remains clear, and southbound Oxnard into Thousand Oaks. Still just a 25-minute drive. Everything else in the county looking light. Moore Park, the westbound 118, no delays at Grimes Canyon. From the Traffic Center, I'm Rich Cassone.
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Can I get an amen? Put your hand on the radio. Feel the power. It's a Friday morning wake-up call. I'm Dave Daniels. Hello there, 702. Here's Hardy, Eric Church, Morgan Wallen, Tim McGraw, MacArthur on K-Hay.

0: California Country K. Hey, it's MacArthur with Hardy, Tim McGraw, Morgan Wallen, and Eric Church. And the morning wake-up call with Dave Daniels, 7:06 in a very good Friday morning. Get ready for our sweet deal coming up today. It is the 7th annual Old San Ynez Days Rodeo, happening June 20th and 21st. And they go on sale at 9 o'clock, 9 a.m. at khay.com. You get a half-price deal. Had a chance to talk with Kevin from the 7th annual Old San Ynez Day Rodeo a couple days ago. And 7th annual, it means you're growing, and it's been a success.
1: Growing every year. You know, it's almost doubling, and we're real happy with the outcome with it.
0: The cool part about it is that this is a sanctioned PRCA event. So the cowboys that are participating in this event are actually vying for a chance to maybe get to the finals in Vegas.
1: That's true. This is on their circuit, and we are one of the fastest growing rodeos in California, and I think we're fifth or sixth in California as far as prize money goes. And so we pull the top riders from the cowboys and cowgirls in every event, so it's pretty neat.
0: Yeah, and all the events are great: bull riding, saddle bronc riding, bareback riding, tie down roping, breakaway roping, team roping, barrel racing, steer wrestling. They're all there. It's the 7th annual Old San Ynez Day Rodeo, coming up June 20th and 21st. You want to be there, half price today, 9 o'clock. It's our sweet deal over at khay.com. Don't miss out on it. Take advantage of a great deal for either day. General admission ticket, half price for you, so check it out. 7:07, and we'll get to the commuter quiz coming up for you. A chance to pick up a pair of tickets to see Whitey Morgan in the 78s at the Ventura Majestic Theater coming up on the 14th. And an oil change or front end alignment. Got a world premiere coming up. Brand new Kenny Chesney music. It's a Friday morning. Let's go.
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3: Summerlin, the southbound 101 at San Ysidro. We still have a stall over in the center divider area. It's also partly blocking the left lane, and tow trucks are on site. There's a small backup forming behind it starting at Olive Mill. It won't hold you up too much on your way down to Oxnard. On the northbound side, delays are at Sheffield Drive, but much less than usual. Definitely Friday light out there. 45 minutes from Oxnard up into Santa Barbara. Southbound from Oxnard into Thousand Oaks, if you're heading through Camarillo, no delays, no hazards. You're looking at 25 minutes. From the Traffic Center, I'm Rich Cassone.
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Kenny Chesney's got a brand new album coming out, new tour being announced, and a new song on the radio right now. It's Carry On. 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
0: 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And we've got an oil change or a front-end alignment, compliments of Gold Coast Acura, and a pair of tickets to check out Whitey Morgan in the 78s at the Ventura Majestic Theater coming up this May 14th. All right, so good luck to you. 805-853-5429 with your answers, and good luck to you. Here's this morning's question. According to a new survey, 9% of people say that in order for a woman to be attractive, that they must have this. What is it? 805-853-5429. According to a new survey, 9% of people say that in order for a woman to be attractive, they must have this. What is it? 805-853-5429. Looking for your answers right now. Oil change or front end alignment and a pair of tickets to Whitey Morgan. 805-853-5429 with your answers. And good luck on the morning wake-up call commuter quiz. 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Here's Tucker Wetmore on the morning wake-up call. It's 100.7 KH.

0: Tucker Wedmore, Wind Up Missing You. California Country K, 722. It's Dave Daniels on a Friday morning, feeling good. 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According to a new survey, 9% of people say that in order for a woman to be attractive, they must have this. What do you think it is? Good morning.
1: Good morning, Dave. Would it be a sense of humor?
0: Sense of humor. Good answer, but not what we're looking for. Okay, hey, hi. What are you thinking?
2: I think it's long hair.
0: You think it's long hair. Do you have long hair?
2: I have long hair.
0: You have long hair, so you must be very attractive.
2: Oh, thank you.
0: Hey, now. It is long hair. You are absolutely right. Yes.
2: Yay!
0: Who is this?
2: Leanne from Ventura.
0: Leanne with long hair from Ventura. How long is your hair?
2: It's down to my butt right now.
0: It's down. I'm sorry. It's down to your what?
2: Butt.
0: You have two butts? What? What? Why?
2: No. It's like to my waist. How about that?
0: Oh, cool. That's much better. But the two butts. Usually they call that the butt. They don't call it the butt. They call it the butt.
2: It's early, man. I've only had one cup of coffee.
0: Well, hey, congratulations. We have got an oil change for front end alignment compliments of Gold Coast Acura for you and a pair of tickets to check out Whitey Morgan and the 78s. They're coming to the Ventura Majestic Theater on the 14th. A pair of tickets for you. Congratulations.
2: Thank you so much.
0: And you are welcome so much. Congratulations. Have a great weekend. And get off your butts and get busy.
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4: As the war in Iran continues, gas prices continue to surge across America and across California. Statewide, the average price for a gallon of self-serve regular is now $6.16. Ventura County, you'll pay $6.14. A massive breach by a hacking group caused widespread disruptions for schools across the country that use the learning platform Canvas. Students trying to access the software Thursday, many of them dealing with finals, were met with a message from the hacking group Shiny Hunters claiming responsibility. The group was threatening to leak data held by Instructure, the parent company of Canvas, including student names, ID numbers, and email addresses for an estimated 275 million users across 9,000 educational institutes worldwide. The Dodgers are back at their home ballpark. Los Angeles hosts the Atlanta Braves tonight in the series opener at Dodger Stadium. Right-hander Emmett Sheehan is scheduled to start opposite Atlanta southpaw Chris Sale. Sheehan is 2-1 with a 5.23 ERA through six starts this season. You can listen to all the Dodgers games on Ventura County's home for the Los Angeles Dodgers, Groovy 106.3. From the News Center, I'm Rich Kassar.
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4: Summerlin, the southbound 101 at San Ysidro. We had a stall over in the center divider for a little while now. Tow truck's now on site, and they're going to be moving this vehicle to the off-ramp of Santa Claus Lane. There is a backup, and that's going to start just before Olive Mill, so there's a little bit of red through there. Should only hold you up a couple of minutes as you make your way down to Oxnard. The northbound side, some good news. All the slowing at Sheffield has dried up. We're at 45 minutes from Oxnard into Santa Barbara. From the Traffic Center, I'm Rich Cassone.
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0: California Country K-Hay. Slate was in a hotel room. It's Luke Holmes, Dave Daniels, and the morning wake-up call with Dave Daniels. And I hope you're doing well as we head into the weekend. Got lots of good stuff going on for you. Of course, Boots in the Park coming up tomorrow. And we've got your tickets coming up in less than 35 minutes from right now. I'll be listening for the K-Hay Concert Challenge and your chance to win tickets to see John Party, Scotty McCreery, Jackson Dean, all coming up on Saturday at Central Park in Santa Clarita. It's going to be a good time. Your K-Hay Concert Challenge coming your way at 8 o'clock. Useless bits of information are on the way, too. We got that for you in a long set of country to get you where you need to be on this Friday morning, including some Lainey Wilson in there, Megan Maroney, and Zach Topp, all coming up for you here on the Morning Wake-Up Call as we head into Mother's Day weekend. I want to wish all the moms a very happy Mother's Day and wish that and hope that you have a wonderful, wonderful weekend and are pampered and given all the love that you deserve because, well, we love our moms. Of course, we love our TV moms, too. You know, I mean, let's talk about TV moms. According to a new survey, the top TV moms are from That 70s Show, Kitty Foreman. She was good. But Moira Rose from Schitt's Creek, oh, she is just the best, isn't she? Oh, gotta love her. Morticia Addams from The Addams Family. Wilma Flintstone from The Flintstones. Marge Simpson from The Simpsons. Lucy Ricardo, of course. I love Lucy. Carol Brady from the Brady Bunch, and who could forget Reba from the Reba Show. Lots of great TV moms. But our moms, we love them, and we wish you the best on this Mother's Day. 7:36 in the morning wake-up call.
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2: Summerlin, good news on the southbound 101 at San Ysidro, an earlier stall that had a lane block there. Now gone, everything flowing again. It's green all the way down into Oxnard. The northbound side, that has stayed light most of the morning. There is some slight slowing at Sheffield Drive, but it's not adding a ton to the drive time. Just around 45 minutes from Oxnard up into Santa Barbara. And the southbound 101, that remains clear through Oxnard, Camarillo, and into Thousand Oaks. Satakoi, light on the eastbound 118. From the Traffic Center, I'm Rich Cassone.
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3: A better life with Dr. Sanjay Gupta.
4: 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Case in point, new study out of Northwestern University School of Medicine found the mid-30s are a major turning point for men's heart health. For women, about a decade later. But for the men, this is the time when you really need to be thinking about your heart health seriously. At a bare minimum, start seeing a primary care doctor once a year just to get your blood pressure and cholesterol checked. You can also look up and then do your best to follow what is known as the American Heart Association's Life's Essential Eight. These are things everyone can do to decrease their risk of heart disease. I'm Dr. Sanjay Gupta, helping you live a better life.
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2: Got a girl from the south side. Got braids in her hair. 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And I about fell up on my chair.

California Country K-Hey. Megan Maroney. Those beautiful things. And the morning wake-up call with Dave Daniel, 751. Your useless bits of information are coming up. What does the time 9:41 a.m. mean to Apple? I'll tell you, it's a UBI. Coming up next.

0: California Country K. Hey, Zach Tom, I never lie. And the morning wake-up call with Dave Daniels, 7:55. Good Friday morning. And your K. Hey concert challenge is just minutes away and a chance for you to pick up tickets to Boots in the Park. It's happening tomorrow. Santa Clarita, you want to be there. Stick around. Your chance to win is coming up in just a couple of minutes. But right now, time for your Friday morning.
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0: 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The UK also includes Northern Ireland.
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0: 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There are between 12,000 and 14,000 planes in the sky at the same time on an average day. You can look at it live at flightaware.com.
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0: 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Apple picked that time because it was approximately when Steve Jobs made his biggest announcement during their presentations. And that's your Friday morning.
1: Useless bits of information.
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3: Summerland, a new issue on the northbound 101. This is right near Evans. Reports of a large pothole in the slow lane. Crews are en route to fix this up. You will see some minor slowing there across Sheffield Drive. It never got really bad this morning. We're still at just over 45 minutes from Oxnard up into the Santa Barbara area. Southbound on the 101 clear. The northbound 101 out of Thousand Oaks, seeing some slowing just after Lewis and then again right after Vineyard. Not too bad. 30 minutes for that drive. From the Traffic Center, I'm Rich Cassone.
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Pick up tickets to Boots in the Park, Santa Clarita. Coming up tomorrow, John Party, Scotty McCreary, Jackson Dean, and you with a pair of tickets. Caller number 15, 805-853-5429. Tickets are yours. Good time in store for you coming up tomorrow. You put your boots on, get the Boots in the Park, and then when you get home, you can take the boots off. Here's the latest for John Party. Come on, caller 15. Good luck from 100.7 KHE, California Country. She's got a-

0: California Country K-Hay and Boots Off. It's John Party, Dame Daniels, and a Friday morning wake-up call in our Heritage Valley Air K-Hay Concert Challenge. Hi there. Good morning, K-Hay.
1: Hey, am I 15?
0: Hey. Did you get excited there when I said, hey, good morning?
1: I did.
0: Yeah. Hey, you should be. You're caller 15. You win. Yeah.
1: Woo-hoo!
0: Who's this?
1: My name is Jake Sandberg.
0: Where are you from, Jake?
1: Ventura.
0: All right, man. Hey, you're off to the show tomorrow. It's John Party, Scotty McCreary, Jackson Dean. It's Boots in the Park, Santa Clarita. Pair of tickets for you, my man.
1: No way.
0: Oh, way, yeah.
1: Thank you so much.
0: I think he's speechless, folks. I think that he can't speak.
1: I'm very excited. Thank you.
0: You bet, man. It's our K-Hay Concert Challenge. 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

0: Scotty McCree, part of Boots of the Park, coming up tomorrow with John Party, Jackson Dean. Going to be a fun time. And congratulations to Jake in Ventura. He picked up the tickets to the show coming up tomorrow. And Boots in the Park, have yourselves a great time out in Central Park coming up tomorrow. Coming up Monday, the K-Hey Concert Challenge. We're gonna take a day off. I'm going to be gone. I'll be in Vegas. But coming up Tuesday, Wednesday, Thursday, Friday of next week, you'll have a chance to win tickets to Russell Dickerson on the K-Hey Concert Challenge. Frank Bell will be sitting in on Monday morning. And he's got something very special coming your way as we kick off a trip a day for the rest of May. If you're listening Monday morning, we're going to give you chances to win trips to Vegas to enjoy two nights at the Fontainebleau Resort and Hotel in Las Vegas with a $150 food credit. Absolutely luxurious time coming your way. Details Monday with Frank Bell here on the Morning Wake Up Call. Don't you miss out on it. Make sure you're here for all the details. Hey, coming up in just about 47, 48 minutes from right now, it is our sweet deal of the week, the 7th annual Old Santa Ynez Days Rodeo. It's happening Saturday, June 20th, Sunday, June 21st, and it's going to be a big time. Bull riding, saddle bronc riding, steer wrestling, barrel racing, all the events. It is a sanctioned PRCA event. It's one of the fastest growing rodeos in California. It's happening just up the road there in Santa Ynez. We've got a sweet deal for you. You want to take advantage of it. Half price tickets to one or pick both days. Get both of them. And half price general admission tickets to the rodeo coming up on Saturday, June 20th or Sunday, June 21st. We'll be talking with Kevin from the rodeo in just a couple of minutes about all the details, what's going on, and how much fun you're going to have. But you want to make sure that you are at khay.com coming up in T-minus 46 minutes from right now. Dave Daniels on a Friday Morning Wake Up Call. Music on the way from Cody Johnson, Bailey Zimmerman, and more. All coming up next here on the Morning Wake Up Call.
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2: Summerlin, a new issue on the northbound 101. This is right near Evans. Reports of a large pothole in the slow lane. Crews are en route to fix this up. You will see some minor slowing there across Sheffield Drive. It never got really bad this morning. We're still at just over 45 minutes from Oxnard up into the Santa Barbara area. Southbound on the 101 clear. The northbound 101 out of Thousand Oaks, seeing some slowing just after Lewis and then again right after Vineyard. Not too bad. 30 minutes for that drive. From the Traffic Center, I'm Rich Cassone.
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1: The monthly jobs report is out and it's beat expectations. Most analysts were predicting around 55,000 to 60,000 new jobs created in April versus the 178,000 the month prior. Instead, the Bureau of Labor Statistics says non-farm payrolls jumped by 115,000 last month. As expected, the unemployment rate was unchanged at 4.3%. The Lakers are facing a two-game deficit following another loss to the Thunder. Los Angeles fell to Oklahoma City 125-107 in Game 2 at the Paycom Center. They'll host the Thunder tomorrow evening for Game 3. The Angels are north of the border to begin a new series. Los Angeles visits the Toronto Blue Jays this afternoon at the Rogers Center. And the Dodgers are back at their home ballpark. Los Angeles hosts the Atlanta Braves tonight in the series opener at Dodger Stadium. Right-hander Emmett Sheehan is scheduled to start opposite Atlanta southpaw Chris Sale. Sheehan is 2-1 with a 5.23 ERA through six starts this season. You can listen to all the Dodgers games on Ventura County's home for the Los Angeles Dodgers, Groovy 106.3. From the News Center, I'm Rich Castillo.
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1: Thousand Oaks, the northbound 101 right at Lynn Road. We've got some stuff in lanes. The left lane looks like a roll of electrical coil. Use a little care as you pass, no delay behind it. And the rest of that drive up into Oxnard, wide open. The southbound side, that's clear as well. Northbound from there into Santa Barbara. Sitting at 45 minutes, very minor delays in Summerlin. We do continue to have a pothole in the right lane, however, at Evans Avenue. Caltrans is on their way to fix that up. From the Traffic Center, I'm Rich Cassone.
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0: Riley Green, Change My Mind. It's California Country KA 37. Friday morning wake-up call, 23 minutes away from our sweet deal coming up. It's the San Ynez Rodeo coming up Saturday, June 20th, Sunday, June 21st. Want to make sure that you are ready. Coming up for half-price tickets, for general admission tickets for one or both days. Make sure you are ready. Coming up at 9 o'clock over at khay.com. Stick around. 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And, hey, the California Strawberry Festival is coming back to the Ventura County Fairgrounds. 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Stand by. I got music on the way for you. Blake Shelton coming up. Also a new band by the name of Flatland Calvary. Cool song called Never Coming Back.
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2: Sataquoia, eastbound 118 as you come off of the 126. There are a few more cars out there now heading towards Telephone Road, but it never really built up to a backup. Has remained Friday light. We'll slow down again slightly at Rose, and then just a handful of brake lights at Santa Clara. Sitting at 30 minutes on your way out to Moore Park. Southbound 101, Oxnard to Thousand Oaks. Absolutely nothing in your way through Camarillo. That's sitting at just over a 20-minute drive. In the southbound 23, Moore Park to Thousand Oaks, a straight shot from the Traffic Center. I'm Rich Cassone.
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Hey, stay country or die trying. It's Blake Shelton, Dave Daniels, 846. And always giving you the best new country first on my new playlist of new tunes. 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

0: back. Flatland Calvary and Never Coming Back at California Country K. Hey, and the morning wake-up call with Dave Daniels as we get ready to close in on 9 o'clock and our sweet deal coming up for the Santa Ynez Rodeo coming up June 20th and June 21st. And it's presented by the Santa Ynez Valley Western Heritage Foundation. And proceeds from the rodeo go back to the youth in the valley with agricultural and ranching. And I had a chance to talk with Kevin from the rodeo earlier this week. And wanted to find out some of the cowboys and cowgirls that are going to be participating in this PRC-sanctioned event coming up June 20th and 21st. Kevin?
1: Got, like, say, for instance, in the bareback, we've got Rockersteiner, who this last year was the world champ, you know, for the NFR that's held in Vegas in December. And that's so the December NFR National Finals Rodeo is the final for the year. And, of course, you know, you accumulate points and money throughout the year to get there. And they take the top contestants. And so in the Saddle Brock, we, you know, of course, we've got many top names. Lefty Holman is one of Rocker's partners. And he shows up. And then another kind of a homegrown is Tucker Allen, young cowboy who grew up nearby here. And he's a bulldogger, a steer wrestler. He is the champion this year as well. And then, of course, we've got eight events. We've got all of the events, which is eight events. And, you know, there's top barrel riders and top steer ropers or calf ropers and team ropers and bull riders. So we get all the top guys and gals.
0: That sounds like a great day of rodeo action. Nothing like it. The one thing about when you go to the rodeo, I'm sure that there's great food that's involved with it. Tell us about what type of food you offer there during the big rodeo.
1: Actually have really good food vendors. We've got a brisket guy. We've got some tri-tip sandwiches, some Mexican food, and then a few others like ice, you know, ice cream donuts. We've got some dessert, and then we've got other craft vendors that show up. So there, you know, are things to do for the kids. We've got little kid like a little bull riding deal that's, you know, pretty small and safe, and a jumpy, and you know, we try to cover most of the bases as far as that goes.
0: Is mutton busting still a thing? Do you still do that?
1: We still do that. We do mutton busting before the event on Saturday and Sunday, and also, we do stick horse racing for the kids. The ages are 4 to 6 years old.
0: Well, there's nothing better than a couple of days of rodeo, and the 7th annual Old Santa Ynez Days rodeo is coming June 20th and 21st. And it is our sweet deal at khay.com Friday morning at 9 o'clock, and you get a half-price ticket while supplies last. So if you like rodeo, and I know there's a lot of folks in Ventura County that love the rodeo, man, get your tickets while you can at a half-price deal and be a part of it. And, Kevin, thanks for taking time today to join us and talk about the rodeo. And we're looking forward to you guys having a fantastic event.
1: Well, thanks for having me on. And we really look forward to putting on another good rodeo and having you know, people come and enjoy and visit with us.
0: Well, thanks, Kevin. I appreciate you stopping by. And once again, it's presented by the Santa Ynez Valley Western Heritage Foundation. 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
3: Ventura, the northbound 101 at Main. Somebody lost a mattress here. It's in the left lane. Starting to see a bit of a backup. That'll start for you at Telephone Road. Not holding you up too much. And the drive out of Thousand Oaks into Ventura still wide open. That's a ditto for the northbound drive into Santa Barbara. There are delays in Summerlin, but it's just slowing right now as you come across Sheffield Drive. And that's all cleared up once you're past San Ysidro. The southbound side clear through there as well. Moore Park, the 118, looking good in both directions. From the Traffic Center, I'm Rich Cassone.
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1: 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Hey, what's up? It's Morgan Wallen.
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1: That's Josh Ross. Hate How You Look Moving On. California Country K. Hey, good Friday morning with Dave Daniels as we get your weekend up and running. And looking forward to a great weekend. Boots in the Park happening this Saturday out in Santa Clarita. Looking forward to seeing lots of folks out there. I'm heading to Vegas to see Blake Shelton this weekend. Should be a good time. Looking forward to seeing Blake in the residency. And whatever you're doing, want to encourage you to download our mobile app and put it on your smartphone. Take us wherever you're going, whatever you're doing, 24/7, and we stream absolutely free. 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And don't forget, coming up Monday morning, be back here. Frank Bell will be sitting in on the morning wake-up call and details on a trip a day in May to Las Vegas for you at the Fontainebleau in Las Vegas. Oh, it's going to be great. Make sure you're tuned in Monday morning.
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16: Getting your heart broken can be really rough. It'll happen to most of us at some point in our lives. It's not just an emotional experience, it's a physical one too. Often described as getting the wind knocked out of you, a knot in your stomach, trouble sleeping. I recently spoke about this with Dr. Yoram Yovel, a psychiatrist and neuroscientist. He was on my podcast, Chasing Life. Now, he told me heartbreak doesn't have to last forever. And while your inclination might be to withdraw, isolate, and shut down, it's often the opposite of what supports healing. One of the things that helps us the most is reconnecting to other people you love. And the reverse is also true, he said. If someone you care about is struggling, don't give up on them. You hold the power to comfort loved ones that are in deep physical or emotional distress. I'm Dr. Sanjay Gupta, helping you live a better life.

California Country K-Hang. And the morning wake-up call with Dave Daniels. Hey, stand by. Got your chance to win Casa Pacifica, Angels Wine, Food, and Brew Fest tickets coming up after Ella Langley. She drank-

California country. Kay, hey, how you doing, friend? I am the Sarah. Welcome to Friday. Do you got big plans for the weekend? Because I need something to do. Hit us up on Instagram. Let me know. It's 100.7. Kay, hey.

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California Country, Kay, hey, we've got your chance to win a pair of tickets to the 2026 Casa Pacifica Angels Wine, Food, and Brew Festival. It's happening June 7th. 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

0: 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Now, here's yet another reason. Two pet goats saved their owners' lives after a powerful tornado in Oklahoma buried the family beneath some debris. So they were in the cellar, right? And they were trapped. Well, rescuers noticed the goat standing on top of a pile of rubble, and it helped them pinpoint where the family was. These goats were truly the goat. It's California country. Kay, hey.
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12: You and I have never met, but I'm willing to bet that there is something you would like to do, but you feel like you can't, that it's too hard, that you don't deserve it. A colleague of mine recently told me about this new book called Brave Shift, 30 Mindset Changes to Transform Your Life. It's written by a woman named Michelle Carrer. Carrer says the one thing most people forget when they set a goal is to attach a reason to it. Having that reason is big, because when you don't want to do something that's necessary to reach your goal, you can go back to your reason to find the motivation you need. Try to frame your goal as something you want to achieve, as opposed to being a bad part of yourself that you want to change. That will make you more likely to succeed, as will asking for help. All of us need it, and it makes people feel good to help you achieve your goals. I'm Dr. Sanjay Gupta. Helping you live a better life.
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I know we got Mother's Day coming up, but did you know that tomorrow is National Dog Mom Day? I will accept gifts in the form of Venmo, Cash App. It's California Country. K, hey.

Dunnan Chevrolet in Santa Paula and Fillmore present our national anthem. A salute to the men and women currently serving and to those who have served our country in the armed forces. From a grateful nation, thank you.

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funding to buy Spirit Airlines, like to have it for the people. 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Now, nobody's actually spent any money yet, but I don't know. Would you put in for it? It's 100.7. K. Hey. Oh, no.

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It's California Country. K-Hey.

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0: 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Kay Hay, the lunch hour brought to you by the Boatyard Pub. 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
1: 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Another 30 minutes of nonstop California country is on the way. Next.
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15: You know, I watched a video the other day about kids getting landlines at home. We haven't had a landline in my house in I can't even tell you how long. But seeing these parents about my age being teleported back to their own childhoods, a simpler time before screens, was really powerful. And as for the kids, they sat and had conversations with their grandparents without multitasking or being distracted by a screen. I thought this was a great way to have kids stay in touch with family members and friends without getting sucked into the smartphone era too young. Of course, you need other people close by to hop on board as well if this is something that's going to work. Perhaps most important, I realized, these relics can be a great conversation starter with your children. You can talk about what it really means to be connected in this day and age. Things have changed a lot. I'm Dr. Sanjay Gupta, helping you live a better life.
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It's 100.7 K. Hey, so here's the thing that happened to me yesterday. I found this injured snapping turtle, right? Broke a jaw, bad attitude, still bit me. Honestly, her commitment to violence was totally impressive. Yep, I got band-aids all over my fingers. I'm still going to help her. 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

And that's Chase Matthew, who Dave and I met at Stagecoach. I'll never forget. His tour buses have a giant head of his on the side. He's like, you cannot miss me if I'm coming down the highway. That's right, when his tour bus is rolling to town. California Country, 100.7 K. Hay and Frank Bell rolling in to finish off this Friday workday. Got some Jason Aldean now for you. Good afternoon.

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1: 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Billy Bob Thornton, by the way, wrote a song for him on that album. He was at Stagecoach, and yeah, I was talking about Flatland Cavalry. Big fan of the band, so yeah, wrote a song for him, and he's got like 18 country songs of his own now, even though he's pretty much a rock and roll band, so he's been enjoying country. That's why he showed up at Stagecoach. Frank Bell, and speaking of country, it's all about country. Bronco riding, bareback riding, bull riding, tie-down roping. We're talking about the 7th annual Old Santa Ynez Rodeo Days, and that's coming up in June. And if you would like half-price GA tickets, they just went on sale on our Sweet Deals page. There's a few left, so get them while they last. There's going to be live music throughout the day, too. The 805 Beer Garden and much more again this year, and lots to do for the kiddos, too. So if you want to join us at the Old Santa Ynez Day's Rodeo this year, you buy those tickets half price right now at khay.com on the Sweet Deals page. 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
3: 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Pinterest is a huge platform. They have 600 million monthly users, 80 billion searches per month. The report found a shift from the iPad kid era to now, when parents are actually more interested in real-world adventures and hands-on activities. The global trends and insights lead at Pinterest told us families are thoughtfully designing childhoods rooted in creativity, intention, and meaningful experiences. One psychologist we spoke to said he sees this as a reflection of parents' desire to build core capacities in their children: resilience, curiosity, self-regulation, empathy. 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

That is Tucker Wetmore as we get ready for Mother's Day weekend. California Country 100.7 K. Hey, Frank Bell. Not one, but two shows from this artist at the Kia Forum. It's August 23rd and 24th. Here's Darius Rutger.

0: That's new music out of Missouri. His name is Jacob Hackworth. What took you so long on California Country 100.7 K? Hey, big day on Sunday. You got it covered. You got it figured out. What are you getting, Mom? Hey, it's Mother's Day.
1: All right. So why is Mother's Day so important?
2: Mother's Day is important to like honor all the moms in our community and just give them love, that even though they deserve it every day, and just always be there for them.
1: If you could say anything to your mom, what would you say on the radio?
2: 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Thank you for all you do. She's just always been there for me. She's just kind, nice, and I mean, there's a lot of great moms out there, but what I think my mom sets apart is she just always puts us first, and she still has her own life, but she's still here for us.
0: Well put.
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That is Max McDowell on California Country 100.7 K. Hey, Frank Bell, you got a shot right now at going to the Casa Pacifica Food, Wine, and Brew Festival. 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

That's Russell Dickerson, 100.7 KH, June 19th. He'll be at the Greek Theater. At the Greek, though, tonight, Jelly Roll going to be hosting a whole bunch of laughs. Netflix is a joke. 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

It's quitting time. Time to get Mom a present, too, if you forgot. Yeah, it's Mother's Day weekend on the way. And it is Freshen Up Friday on Tay Hay. We got a free oil change, deluxe car wash, and tire rotation coming up for you in 10 minutes.

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2: Heavy traffic slowdowns for your afternoon commute. Camarillo on the northbound side approaching Carmen Drive. You have a two-car crash on the right-hand shoulder and slower traffic that's going to be all the way through before Pleasant Valley Road. As you continue on the northbound side, you'll have slowing all the way through to Vineyard Avenue, and in Oxnard on the southbound side at Vineyard, you'll have slowing between Vineyard and Central. Summerlin slowing starts on the northbound side before Padaro Lane, heads all the way through past Salinas, and then picks up again at Milpitas. From the traffic center, I'm Jasmine Ramey.
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3: A better life with Dr. Sanjay Gupta.
4: We are finally starting to learn more things we can do to keep our brains sharp as we age. A lot of people think crossword puzzles or Sudoku might do the trick, but the science doesn't really bear that out. What one recent study found, though, was that a certain type of brain training seems to have a significant impact on cognition as we get older. It wasn't memory or even problem-solving tasks that moved the needle. It was an interactive computerized game that tested the ability to recognize two separate images in faster and faster sequences. It's what we call a task of divided attention, in which you don't have a conscious strategy on how to improve. That's according to the study's lead author. You're just trying to do the best you can to figure out how to divide your attention. Now, the game in this study was called Double Decision. If you want to find it and try it out yourself. I'm Dr. Sanjay Gupta, helping you live a better life.
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That is Kane Brown. It's Woman on 100.7 K-Hane. You know he's going to be celebrating his woman, Caitlin. Yeah, it's Mother's Day weekend, and hopefully you got Mom covered, too. Maybe you want to take her to Boots in the Park Santa Clarita tomorrow. Now, this man will hit the main stage tomorrow evening. Here's John Party on California Country.

0: 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Beautiful Thing, your drive home, the drive at 5 from Toyota, about to kick off with Cody Johnson, Post Malone, and our Beautiful Thing, Mother's Day weekend. Oh, all moms are beautiful, right? Oh, mom loves us so much.
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6: Goleta 101 southbound at Patterson Avenue off ramp. There is a two-car crash that is blocking lanes. Currently, it states that the left lane is blocked and the right shoulder with the two vehicles. You have heavier traffic slowdowns that are going all the way past Fairview. As you head southbound on the 101, you'll see slower traffic starting from State Street. It's going to go all the way down to Hot Springs Road. And in Summerlin on the northbound side, starts at Padero Lane and heads all the way through to Salinas. From the Traffic Center, I'm Jasmine Ramey.
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14: A better life with Dr. Sanjay Gupta.
15: In recent years, scientists have really dialed up the urgency to understand PFAS, sometimes referred to as forever chemicals because of how long they take to break down. The latest study found these chemicals may be aging men in their 50s and 60s a bit faster than men who are younger or older or women of any age. Experts we talked to said the accumulation of PFAS may lower testosterone levels in men, impair sperm quality, and increase risks of testicular and kidney cancer. Women, it seems, just seem to be able to clear PFAS faster. Now, whether you're a man or a woman, trying to limit your exposure is a great idea. Three ways to do that. Filter your drinking water. Don't use non-stick cookware like Teflon, and avoid fast food packaging, which are sometimes coated with these chemicals. I'm Dr. Sanjay Gupta, helping you live a better life.
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